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1: We are the Ashakara de Endo. 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Don't touch that guy. 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Make sure you don't miss this one. Make sure you don't touch that guy. Because we get so many goodies for you guys. You know what I'm saying? Catch ya.

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And I'm from Ugun Kisia from the Spread You this morning. And make I let you know, say the DSSDG, the ban operative them from arresting people on top of civil matters. Matter when you get to do with criminal or say husband and wife, they quarrel. Two people, they quarrel. You don't go call DSS. You say you don't tell them. Say, no more. Moon avoid them. Still on the Pointer newspaper, Delta State Government today showcase the relief measures when they don't put on top of economic wahala when follow the reform. Shout out to Lurugu Festus and Hoy, the Chief Press Secretary, to the Governor of Delta State for making sure he copies the riches every morning. Plenty people nine don't pay inside Rivers Pipeline Kasala when burst, and many still they miss. Still on the Pointer newspaper, make a let you know, say women, they shut down oil company on top of 6 months spill when done they run for inside a particular place. And make a let you know, say still on top of the Pointer newspaper this morning, federal government don't unveil 14 HND programs for environmental public health. NAFDAC, they strengthen their enforcement operation with the deployment of 320-foot trucks. And make a let you know, say still on how this one they go this morning, workers, they demand 300,000 minimum wage, 1.5 million salary for level 17 officers. Still on how they go, so federal government, they order the transfer of dry port functions to MPA. And on top of that one, make a leg, you know, say police, they arrest 6 suspects them. They discover some kind of drugs on inside Agbo for Delta State. And Ambra, they create adolescent-friendly corners to boost access to reproductive health care. A DOE commissioner, CP, they seek a collaboration, the one against jungle justice. See me people stop that particular one. I see their heart. And from there this morning, as it goes, so I go switch over to the Blaze newspaper. As it is hot, and now time for me to move you to the Blaze newspaper. Make I let you know, says Torino Street at all for the Blaze as 37 suspected crude oil thieves them. They choke to pie, many others they miss for inside rivers. UK don't ease immigration rule for modern slavery victims to change employers. Nigeria and other foreign workers, they react. Governor Buhari worried they order fresh measures to ease economic hardship on top of Deltans. Nigeria must redefine security to cover cyber AI, defense minister, they warn. BPP, they unveil the reform to digitalize, modernize public procurement. As DSS, they move to strengthen human rights record, they ban operatives from arrest over civil matters. Still on the Blaze newspaper this morning, as they go, so make a let you know, see subsidy article, they applaud IPMA's intervention, they insist a domestic refining, local capacity expansion. And make a let you know, say still on how they go, so this morning, I see the hot Delta CP, the one against the sale and intake of different kind of hard drugs. As troop, they rescued the retired general wife hours after the kidnap for inside Abuja. And make a let you know, say still on how that one they go from that one, 25 MDAs, universities, others, they flagged for 1.34 trillion naira audit when they no fear explain. College of Education Warri Administrative Block Project, they did December 2026, the Super Deck, the Yarn.

0: Importer graduate from inside rivers. Federal government workers, they seek emergency wage review. They say 70,000 naira minimum wage. No, they reach sovereignty because the economy itself. Otigo bam bam bam. And I make a crossing road come out from that particular one this morning. I make a take you to the punch headlines. I see the hot three show on top of the punch headlines. Now, there I go, carry you go. Make you for whole body and soul together and let you know, see, federal government, the counter will be on Kwakwanso over Tinubu re-election chances. How military they rescued the kidnapped victims without killing terrorists, defense minister, the Yan. Fallen officers, a police, they pay families 2.3 billion naira. Nigeria, they reject links to failed Niger coup. 11.3 trillion petroleum petrol bill they hit Nigerians in 7 months. Well, make I still let you know, say, on top of that one, UN they approve new learning institute. Nigeria, they back measure of UNITAL and UNSCC. River Oi Bunkre Kasala, 37 people, 9 don't buy from that particular one. After the fume from that one fire, they kill people. I make a let you know, say, Tinubu U.S. case, you know, be criminal presidency, the young, say, na civil suit. Wait, well, they civil. We go, no. Well, me, I know be civil lawyer, Joseph Jawu happens to be a very civil lawyer. He go explain better to una on top of that particular.
1: See me see prison, no.
0: Oh, now, sorry.
1: Now, so one person go the form lawyer, go
0: for
1: court.
0: For Port Harcourt.
1: No be Port Harcourt, 5 years, go court, the form. Get mine, even inter magistrate.
0: Oh, sure.
1: The defending client, I the judge notice her. See me,
0: and then sentence her.
1: Yeah, I say, remove that your wig.
0: Mama, will see that your head first. Oh, jump by here. And I just carry on top of traffic and weather report. My name is King Pablo Makanaki.

Was it 93.7 FM, your Chuck Moore station on the East today? My name remains Joseph Jaho, and as the governor and as the traffic man, my duty now to tell you how the traffic good day today for Onitsha and Asaba, a writer for this R33 road. Like I tell you before, say, the contractor don't abandon work for that area. I don't know if they don't resume back, as of yesterday. Most still good to happen there. If you get car, for those where they did lazy to wash their car, just use the 33 road as an excuse, because even if you wash and see they come out, it goes still dirty and small. But that is not the reason why you will not wash the car. Wash and first, I see the entire road this morning. Small good to happen for those area. Then we say we get a, I don't know if I go call them pothole or I go call them eruption for that 33 road with them. That road, especially that that police station area be day better before. We don't they sound like people where the Israelites when we be say that they come out them from Egypt, that they come out them for Egypt, they can't complain for middle of the road. But the reason why would they complain are the kind of a laxy. Jaho no speak this English finish. Now because of the way where we say the contractor carry, they do the work. They do the work like say governor they beg him, or the government of Anambra State they beg him, say as an expert of this particular construction, now only you go do it. I beg help us do the road. Now so the guy just they behave like say they just they beg him. If no be you, there's no other person that can do that particular road for us. If I come up for the Mekate, say for car roads, small they happen for that for my BS side. Boromira and about they're free. Linka Road also they're free. Small for that Susu College area. And also, you were the head towards a building material for Tarzan. It go hold you small around that Tarzan area before building material. And also, you were from Nkwenezi Naka, they try come down and they're free for you. Boromir on about down to Lagos Park, you also they're free. From Lagos Park down to Boromir on about, you also they're free. And also, for you where they enter where the road, Oboduku area, now they go hold you small. And also for Lagos Park down to the bridge day free this morning, on top of the bridge day free this morning for you with the inter Asaba, and also for you with the former Asaba they try inter Onitsha day free for you. But small go hold you around that military checkpoint for you with the inter Asaba, and also for you with former Asaba they try inter Onitsha through the bridge area. Abraka from Abraka Maketi day free this morning. Nebisi day free, Okpanam Road day free. Anywhere where you see traffic for Okpanam Road, just noticing that the traffic light now in the Kosam Summit also day free. Koka Junction also this free, but from Bomsak down to Abraka from Abraka Market area, now there it go to hold you small. I beg you, my people, make I go collect this revenue with in front of me like this. As I de collect that revenue, they come back. I gotta become the weatherman. So I go tell you how the weather go day to day for the city where we say I the oversee as the governor.

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Not there, you did. My name remains Joseph Jaho, and as the weather man, my duty not to tell you how the weather good day today. Today, for Onitsha, Asabano, so for Nevi, we go get a 30 degrees Celsius, and be the weather temperature today for Onitsha, Asaba, and also for Nevi. And also, the chance of rain, if you touch ground today for Onitsha, Asaba, and also for Nevi, and 66%, then be the chance of rain. If it to touch ground today for Onitsha, Asaba, and also for Nevi. And also the time where we could expect them now from 10 o'clock for the morning session, and also for 2 o'clock go reach 3 o'clock for afternoon session. But if you know for within this time, then what I just mentioned like this, that means we don't get a sunny day throughout today for Onitsha, Asaba, and also for Nevi. And for Abuja today, 27 degrees Celsius, and be the weather temperature today for Abuja, and also the chance of rain if you touch Gwango today for Abuja at 55%, and for Lagos City 30 degrees Celsius, now be the weather temperature today for Lagos City, and also the chance of rain if you touch Gwango today for Lagos City now 60%, and for Enugu City 31 degrees Celsius, now be the weather temperature today for Enugu City, and also the chance of rain if you touch Gwango today for Enugu City now 65%. For Benin City, 29 degrees Celsius, now be the weather temperature today for Benin City, and also the chance of rain if you touch Gwango today for Benin City now 56%, and be the chance of rain if you touch Gwango today for Benin City. For Aba Abia State, 28 degrees Celsius, and be the weather temperature today for Aba Abia State, and also the chance of rain if you touch Gwango today for Aba Abia State now 71%, and be the chance of rain if you touch Gwango today for Aba Abia State. And for Oka today, 28 degrees Celsius, and be the weather temperature today for Oka, and also the chance of rain if you touch Gwango today for Oka now 58%, and for Port Harcourt, 27 degrees Celsius, and be the weather temperature today for Port Harcourt, and also the chance of rain if it touch ground today for Port Harcourt now 70%. And don't forget to drink water, use hanky, wash your hand, and mind your business. And also forget to say sorry when it is necessary. Even if you know they're at fault, just say the word, "I am sorry." All right, my people. Now, hear me myself, got a closed mouth on top of a traffic and weather update for the week. Yes, I'm going to close mouth for the week. If you check out very, very good, I say, thank God it's Friday. Yes, Jukwes. For a better understanding, good day, our Domot from 12 o'clock tomorrow. Yes, 12 o'clock from 12 o'clock tomorrow. Go reach 2 o'clock same tomorrow. I beg join me in case you never join me before, or in case you never deal with us before for that joke where I say it come once in a week, and it did very, very educative, and also it did very, very, I don't even know the language where I could use. Just help me fill up the blank spaces for there. And also, I want to use this opportunity to call First Power to order. I don't know what they do them. You know, when a father hand over to a son, they always believe, say, the son could do extra better than, you know, the father. But it can't, like, say, like I talked before, the Israelite, when they were living, like the Israelite when they were living Egypt. First Power, I don't understand though, for this our Transinkisi area, the way we say, I don't know if the light area for this side, it don't they suffer epilepsy. I don't know. I know if you just tell, because I don't understand where we say light not the day again. And
una know they even get the mind to even tell una client, say, oh, see the reason why you una get a Facebook page, una get a X page, that's Twitter, una also get a TikTok page. Waiting they hard una to just tell the client, say, I beg you, for this particular area, then for Anambra State, we be say we the cover as first power. Una no go get light to see the reason why una no go get light. If na say una no get money to pay radio stations to do the job for you guys, why not just put it there? Even the radio station self go from that area, go come out and tell the people, say, I beg my people wait there for this Transinkisi area and also for housing area and any other area where no get light or where their light don't they do like epilepsy. See the reason where light no day. These people where they in charge of the light, even if they no one mention on a name, they go to say these people where no one where they in charge of the light, they talk. See the reason why light no day for this area, and see the reason why light no day for the area, and they don't give una so and so days. Say they go restore the light. Uno une edigi una agbakwano. I don't want to compare now because I don't also I follow almost all the light people. At least for Anambra here and also for Abia State, the ones about power, if they go take light today, please, anybody where they hear me, go and check it out. Go to their say as I don't they give them publicity, go to their Facebook or X page, that's Twitter page. Just if you check and finish, you go hit waiting this first power people or the EEDC people they do for Anambra State here. No sign of regard to their customer. They no even send. They go just anytime we consign them, they go take the light. Anytime we consign them, they go bring the light. No even see the reason or go check. I they give an assignment so that we'll even talk more about them on to question. Go check. If you get mobile when I mean be say you get internet, you get phone where be say they check internet, go to First Power just or you go Google, just type First Power social media page. It go bring out their Facebook or any of them. Just click. Sometimes when I see people from Abia State, they complain, say these people, they keep telling us, I will say, hey, nah, my day, at least, then go tell you the period where this particular light will be, say they no give you go feed last before they go feed get light. So that if you won't buy fuel, or if you be the kind of person will be say, they on your fridge, you go feed on your fridge. At least when that light today, you go, or if now you get something where if it spoil and you no get generator, you go know how to manage yourself for this period of the first power or EEDC, they go just collect light. Pim. No, excuse me, darling customers, the reason why we are not giving people this portion of light, maybe the disco or people supplying us power has done this or this, or there's a pole that fell in this area, or they are normal one, make I use the normal one where we say about power they always use, they go say we are maintaining. Maintenance are happening in some area, in some phase, where we say they give light to this particular. Just give us hope than taking the light. You just work, we get nothing. And you call yourself first power. I don't hear some keep. I know trust the source where they give me this information. I don't trust that source, but so I go say allege. The source they allege say sometimes they do this thing because they won't make the association, the landlord association for this area, for housing Transinkisi area and also for federal housing estate area to come and sort them. I don't want believe say. Not true.
I no one believes it not true. I no one believes it not true because we get almost everyone for this area, they use prepay meter. So I no one believes it not true. I greet you now, especially.

OZTEX Homes and Properties. OZTEX has made it possible for many to be able to buy lands in this country. OZTEX has made things easier despite the inflation in the country. Despite the hardship, OZTEX has made land so accessible. OZTEX is determined and believes that everybody one day will become a landlord. So they are embarking on a promotion starting today at Cool Garden Estate, Ubuluku Asaba, which is very close to Admiralty Campus site, 15 minutes from Coca Junction, in a serene, cool area with accessible electricity and water and every other utilities that make you comfortable. Cool Garden Estate is selling at a promo price of just 300,000 naira. 300,000 naira per plot. For more details, call these numbers: 0810-5931-857 or 0812-9157-472. Golden Garden Estate on Ichubo in this promo is going for 400,000 naira per plot. It is 15 minutes from Asaba International Airport, very close to the National Open University and Ned Nwoko University. For more details, call these numbers: 0810-5931-857 or 0812-9157. 472. 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Blissful Garden Estate, Ibuzo, Asaba, is opposite Admiralty University beside 63 Brigade Army Barracks. 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Goshen Garden Estate, Okiti, Asaba, Delta State, is very close to Second Niger Bridge Terminal and close to Obi Kubana Estate. Goshen Garden Estate, Okiti, Asaba, is going for a promo price of 2 million naira. 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
6: Sure, it get as some matter and happening take waka leave you from Monday reach Thursday and you no know.
7: It get as you no take no where kasala boss. I beat them off your mic and you no even know.
6: I mean, they come out to your village for on a local government and you no even know and you see the writer for address give person. Now person will get updates. Nice, Abibu.

0: Welcome you. Good morning to you this morning when they hear me everywhere, man. I'm Michael and Flynn. Job Friday morning. They don't be, they don't be, they listening to the I at Jara Starfry Rice, you know what I'm saying? Now, me, they are so with you this morning. Make everywhere for the family. Minu. Everywhere, you do Faku this morning. If you go, you know. If you don't go, you're not going to know on top of here. But it is what it is in the land of the D's. So with that, welcome. We are everywhere, Marama. Welcome, we are everywhere, Marama. Now, blessed country with their inside this morning. If you know, you know. If you don't know, you don't know. If you say you don't know, say the God bless this country. Well, Flanger Friday, we go just a yarn you, you know. If you don't know, say it don't happen, we go they bring on to your story, say it don't happen. Now, yeah, we did one night they happen on Fridays. Now, we're going to bring you this morning. As we bring you, I don't forget, we're going to say the Chinese and kind of just on train drop. Make you for the hulam inside here. Make you for the go show. Make everywhere for the marama. You know, understand? So, make a welcome you. We're going to talk more on top of that particular one. Make everywhere for the summon on this morning. Why you go also they join me through the phone line to contribute one or two when you won't put your mouth inside. If you feel like you get one or two and one touch light and one press whole body and soul together, I dare get it back for you this morning. May you say for you do that particular one on top of here. Now make everywhere for just be like say, now as me and you take carry and come, now we carry and go. If you be like that, you be like that, you know. You got at the point now. Thank you. So, some stories, they make the headlines. And we're going to talk about those stories as they make the headline this morning. When you follow, go, you follow, come. Well, and from those stories, when they make those headlines, I'm going to touchlight one or two for you, including where, you know, somebody don't come out or some videos on the trend for the not. Where some guys, they come out, they talk somebody, they very risky to enter motor when they brand President Tinubu for the not. He say if he didn't say, people go begin stone you. So all these branded come when they want share for campaign, fear no, they agree people enter. May not be like, say, okay, oh, you follow the chop and you know color. You follow the chop. Baba, I know if you drive, Osiamu. They give me, but I know if you drive because they fear my life. And I tell her what they fear for. Young man, who are you afraid of? Get into the car. Move the car. For the video, why they circulate for inside the north, for inside Sokoto. The guy say, please, woman name the Mechineke. Yes, but no feet. Yes, that one happened there. And when we're going to come out from that place this morning, I go still they give you some kind thing as they go. So this morning, may you for the whole arm, the whole on top of that particular one. I make a let you know, say, follow me to Niger Delta University. Yeah, that one they call NDU for inside Bayasa. We are the students, don't they cry, they parameter. They cry, they say, oh, man, we don't understand. Where will they go again for this country? I don't understand. Where did they carry us? They go. Say, we didn't know. We didn't did it. Say, now they shout on top of here for inside our university. As the student, then they para. They say, the school fees, they increase them up to 400%. Yes, as they come, you go hear from the student to them, and this particular one at this morning.
1: Increased by
0: 250%
1: so in this economy.
0: Well, that one are the para when the student and the para, the man just ask him, are you true? And he say, we are not true. Students, they para when they increase school fees up to 400%. Now they increase their school fees for inside here. And so now, well, you don't see and some of them don't they para for there. You can also tell. I don't know where they want me the fancy money they pay. You guess you don't understand what you mean by 400%. For instance, if you're picking, they pay 4,000. You're picking, they pay 4,000. Now you're picking, they pay. If you they pay 8,000, 100%. If you they pay 12,000, now 200%. If you they pay 16,000, now 300%. So if your picking not times, you go times and times four for waiting that your picking they pay, now waiting the increase and two. So if you they pay 10,000 before a school fees for the picking, they don't increase them by 100%, 20,000. By 200%, 30,000. By 300%, 40,000. By that 400%, now 50,000. So imagine picking when papa, when they pay from picking school fees, when they pay maybe as a university now, if they pay maybe 80 or 50 something thousand or 90 something thousand for school fees, now you go to pay almost 200,000 for school fees for picking. Where you won't make it from, see the money for this economy? Where you want made it from, see money? Well, before we go to talk about see money, make also let you know, say you go still they call me up on my phone line. You go to talk about that one. May them pity for us, so oh, pity for us, Nigerians, pity for us. Why they also they pity for us this morning? And they make a let you know, say everywhere, no fakwo fakwo inside River State. When the governor, when they call Fubara, go sign into law the budget of the state. And the former speaker, when they keep face like a one human lick lime, he don't come, they smile. The Iru is now bastard for inside that particular one.

to have mercy on us. So have a mercy, Umojuku. We are just begging you, have that mercy on us. Why would I beg them to get you that mercy on us? So this morning, we're going to see they carry you the good soul, this one. See the heart. And make I let you know, say for inside the one when you know go get to see for Cyprus, a 43-year-old Nigerian. They do arrest and with drug when we're 350 gram for inside Cyprus. Yeah, so they don't arrest them. They don't arrest them. They arrest them. The 43-year-old Nigerian when they seized with 350 gram of cannabis and cocaine for inside house. They don't arrest them. Now, so, his name is Michael Okudili Okita. They arrest them for there. Now, then they give us motivational speech everywhere. If to say succeed now, come back December now, boutique. They go come, they tell you, I'm gonna work hard as a man. You need to work hard. You need to put in more work. Then you, whether they put in the work, go come, they ask you, you get the different work. You know, they say the work, when they tell you, they're different. They go, one use motivational speech, key or picking for you. He go come tell you, you need to tell your boy, he needs to put in work, he needs to begin to work. You ask mama, go come, they wonder, my son know they won't hustle. I don't know what thing they worry my son. You know, no, say your boy, they hustle. Mommy, your boy, they hustle. They just know what tell your boy, they can't hustle, when they hustle. Because if they tell you, you go tell your boy, God forbid, my son, I'm proud of what you are doing. But to make a look as if your son know the hustle, they go first come tell you, put in hard work. Now, hard work, pray to God, give your best, give it your all. You ask where you want to give the whole all to go. Not being you, they give since money. Not being you, they do. But you not go, no. But when they don't come back now, to say they don't hold this one now, by December now, you go land, bam. You go run, view that as by car, they go say, oh, my, they shut down. You just enter business, enter. You na go day. Tisa na you and they do the same thing. You go day now. If to say succeed now, maybe in get line shop for me market now. If they come, you go use the money, throw 40 feet container. Boom. You go use and throw counter. Bam. Then you go, they sell. You and I, they sell gin now. You now go, they sell your gin. 8,000. Maybe for 50, 500 on top. You go come, begin sell the gin. 5K. Everywhere goes sub on one like a one antique. You call the thing, say you are now, they do the same thing. You call the ask Jesus, where this guy from the throw your own container? Where from the throw? Yeah? You go, they sell the basket of tomato. You go, come, they sell your own basket, your tomato, where? You go, see the mama go, just come, they sell basket of tomato, fear, fear, fear, fear. You go, come, they say, where this woman from? They see money when she, they, will they supply her now? Eh? You know, no, say you and her, no, they do the same thing. Motivational speech won't kill you. Oh, now me won't tell you. May I go, yeah, this brand new jam from Zoro. Zoro titled this one, Big Shot, now them.

0: good enough, yeah. Good enough, yeah. No. I tell you, that one, a brand new one from Zero Swag Bag this morning. Big shot. Very good jam from that particular place. If you go check them out this morning, later I'm going to play you a book. That's one of the big shots now. So make it there this morning. We'll go see the hit you on Monsteries when they come down this morning. And I'm going to jump into the music line to let you know some kind songs will drop. I see the heart. Motivate yourself, last. Celebrate your small wins. It's important. You understand? Appreciate your little small energy when you they put. Appreciate them. You got a why. You got a why.
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Yes, before you the quiz, you're let me call you know, say some brand new songs to drop. Black Sharif, drop the one running Corona Round. Lodiagi Therapy, Omale, featuring Egyptian and Beam. And they got As We Get High, featuring Omale. We're getting high. You remember that song? Yes. Yeah, Naeem, Omale, sample the song. You get Samid and Belashmuda, Lagos. You get Tiga Incorp, Beretega, Ravina Clock 8. Then you get a Zoro Swag Bag, Big Shots. Then you also get Harmonize a Mayo Bumpy Ride. Another one they call Fido, maybe not my Fido, but Fido. Drop a free. And you get another song, Binta, and 12. Also drop song, Perfect Night, Cocky Liquid. Party Don't Start. He did a place this morning on top of that one. All right, those are the songs. We ain't drop another artist. Then when she drop some kind of songs, also they involve. Why we're going to let you know as that particular one they go. So this morning on top of that one. Now, why we also... why we also going to talk about some kind of things, I just want to let you know and say... if you follow, you know. If you don't follow, you know. Go to the top of that one to understand them very well. But we just drop them. Now, make a let you know, say, still on how they go. So, I don't say, you know, say, no be news story anymore. They say, in EJ Republic, they blame the federal government. Say, they are hanged today for the Kasala when be won't happen, the coup when be won't happen inside Niger Republic. Well, presidency don't say, our hands are clean, no. But before they do that one, this na Black Sharif with his song running title Run Around on top of here. Hear this one from Black Sharif.

Yeah. Yeah, so when you're running around, you're going to stand a particular one. But this, Nabela Shmunda, we eat something in the wind, they call this one Lagos.

0: for force comot body for our country policy and politics. Who go chook mouth to Kwano if we no ask our leaders question? Now be say our democracy don't Afroka o. Now for our government with the onyoko waiting president talk. Come sample waiting shele for Senate House. Then the common man go talk as he dey do am for body. Now for our government we go sit down on top all the gbasgbos wey dey headline for the week. 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You go put mouth, we go chook mouth because our government, not the people, be the government.
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3: 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Yes, of course, our government, they come your way every Friday. When the time don't reach 10 o'clock or the hour of 11 o'clock, what would they bring matters as they happen for inside the country, most especially issues we concern governance, we concern politics, we concern policies of government, as they affect me and you on top of our daily life. Of course, welcome to another edition of this program. I'm streaming online, Ka Owolabi. You call me the double honorable. Of course, I got a palette on top of the program this morning. We're going to discuss issues where they happen for inside the country. Many things that happened last week with you on top of this program. And before then, we'll look into the night of the election to the council election for inside Anambra. Of course, the winners don't emerge. Just like you know, that one will be breaking news again. But we're going to look into the aftermath of these local government elections. What are the focus of the council chairman when they assume office? Probably by October this year, when they go fully assume office of the council chairman for across the 21 local government area of Anambra. So what are the focus we're supposed to be for the local government chairman for Anambra State? What are the things we're supposed to be there? Well, of course, I believe they know their responsibility, but what are the things we expect from them in terms of bringing dividends of democracy back to the people at the grassroots level? Of course, Anambra win all the 21 local government election. Something we look like almost about unopposed for inside those council election. Of course, we don't look at some not. We're going to look into other political issues where they happen around the country this morning as they be for inside that place. So just like I tell you, the council election, it don't happen, it don't come, it don't go. But we're going to look at the agenda where we set for this council chairman when they eventually assume office. Of course, when we come back from this break, where will they go now? The Gbaskere Mamade inside the studio with me, where we say we'll touchlight this matter together. But then, make we go for this break. When we come back, many things there for us to talk on top of this matter this morning, including the issue we concern the 2027 and also matter we concern NDC and INEC. Will they come back? No go anywhere.

0: Wow, Mommy, today's golden morning is milky.
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Morning, Chana. There we did this morning. We still with you on Top Your, on top our government, where we talk about matters as they happen for inside this country. We regard the politics and also issue of governance for inside this country. Before we go for that commercial break, I'm going to tell you about the local government election. What happened last week, Saturday? Of course, the winner has done a match from that election. He don't come, he don't go. And then Abga, as expected, clear the 21 local government council area, including the councillors, all of them. Of course, just like I tell you last week, Friday, now only YPP be the opposition. We feed the candidate. Them feed candidate. And we no be like say they actually feed candidate, if in the real sense of it. Aha. But then we can just say they feed a candidate for that election. So you don't come, you don't go, they don't declare winner for that election for inside the state. But then beyond the election, we don't come, we don't go. Just like I tell you, we're going to look into the what is the way forward. Yeah, just like in both people, they always talk them. What will be the way forward of all of these things? And what are the targets? What are the things we be say we expect from these local government chairman and councillors? We don't emerge from this process we happen for inside the Anambra State. And just like I tell you before, the Baskiri Mama also the inside the studio with me this morning. Well, we'll look into this matter together. Anya, anya. But before we allow, I go allow the Gbaski area mama to look into this matter, I go like to yarn you within the council chair, chairman within the talk for inside that election. We happen for inside Anambra State on a Saturday, and also I describe the process of that election we happen for inside Anambra, because I commend everybody we participate in this election where we see so for inside the state, and he describe them as something where we say he goes really whether for inside the state. And you say YPP, the Young Progressive Party, they feed a chairmanship candidate only in Anambra East. And

0: Make and Yan, you waiting in talk for inside that place.
1: Also, hereby we affirm the declaration of the consulting results already declared at the local government levels and obtained the commission's approval to act on the measures. After having the total number of 355 councillors, 325 councillors, YPP have two councillors, from Adjali 1 and Tudi Kedo, both in the local. The results we are declaring today are not the results of any political party. They are the results produced by the votes of the people and duly certified through due electoral process. To those who did not win, accept the outcome in the spirit of the democratic competition. The commission remains committed to ensuring that every electoral district is addressed through the limits provided by the government.
0: All right, you don't hear them. Now, waiting the ANSEC chairman for Anambra State will be Mrs. Chinelo Ozakwe, waiting in talk for inside that place. That's kidding, Mama. You don't hear them now.
2: Hey, good morning, Double Honorable.
0: Good morning.
2: And good morning, better person where they hear my voice. I hope, say, yourself, you gallant. Well, another beautiful day. And looking at the election, just like I said before the election happened. Nothing surprising.
3: Okay.
2: Yeah, for me, you know, shock. I talk and before it happens, say, most times we never achieve the dividend of democracy for Nigeria.
0: Mm-hmm.
2: We never really they practice true democracy.
0: Okay.
2: If at the end of the day, we know how to blame the presidency, we know how to point accusing figure to the federal arm of government, but the potopoto what would they do for both the state and the local government? Government level, will never begin to talk about her. You know, it's easy to call Tinubu, Tinubu, Tinubu. But if you have access to half of the information where we there for media get for what they happen for this local government, you go, even begin to see Tinubu as angel. At least in both federal levels of elections, both for Senate and Rep, you they see that divergence. You go see, at least there is a struggle, there is a competition. There is this coercion, there is this begging, anyway, lobbying for the people to tell them. In fact, sometimes we even make fake promise, no problem. So at least make the like one, no promise now. Say if you win, say house rent now go cheap well.
0: We promise that one.
2: Why you won't find my mouth?
0: I don't think say anybody don't promise.
2: I get
0: now. You go build the now. You go,
2: I get her for points now. Go show you.
0: You go pay subsidy.
2: And the one
0: you go pay subsidy for house rent.
2: Normally, at least they go share and tell us fake promise.
0: Okay.
2: In one way or the other, to
0: you
2: at
0: sure
2: least
0: say that thing say no be fake news.
2: Okay. In one way or the other, even if not to chop corn or to sit down for bed with students, in one way or the other to appeal to our sentiments and emotions as Nigeria, knowing that we are fully emotional people, so that at least in one way, we know that our vote counts. But it's so heartbreaking and unfortunate. And when it comes down to states and

0: And then at the end of the day, because this is not the 100% will of the voters, because majority will not even come out to participate. Also know that political party is a form of protest.
1: Mm-hmm.
0: When people not come out, they not send you. It's also a part of protest to say that I don't agree. And because they are not accountable to the people, now Oga will bring you back. You can do anything you like. Go to Lagos State and see local government chairman.
1: They function well.
0: No, see their projects.
1: The projects where they do be like some state governor projects.
0: Go see them.
1: Or like Senate.
0: Why you tell me that, yes, federal allocation for Lagos, they bigger to the one in Anambra. But we all know that federal allocation has increased since after removal of subsidy. The money we enter from this local government, where did they go?
1: Well, now those questions we could ask, because we could set agendas for this local
0: can
1: government.
0: Can we set agenda for them? Can we hold them accountable?
1: And also we could hear from the callers, what they expect from their council chairman in their various local government. But make I go for this market. When we come back, the phone line will be yours. You know the phone line, you know the WhatsApp number. Just green us. Will they come back just now?
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3: 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Now

0: All right, welcome back. We're today with you on top of your Chukwuma station, Wazobia 93.7 FM, Onitsha. And before we go for that break, we talk about the local government council election. We don't go for inside Anambra State. And then across the 21 local government area of the state, ABGA clear all the seats, including the councillorship, as expected. Because... What happened? other political party no fit candidate now. Okay. No be say they lose. They no fit candidate. Yes. So waiting is now as expected. The only place where YPP fit candidate are one local government. So
1: and they see Kuku lose the one.
0: So it is one as local expected. Government. So now we're gonna set agendas for the local government chairman. Just like I tell you, you will also get the opportunity to join us.
1: Double honorable novels, but why did we now remove TTC?
0: TTC. And that one, now, you know, they recognized by the Nigerian constitution.
1: But we now move the same people from TTC to first tenure. They finish now, the same people now.
0: But you cannot blame
1: nobody
0: the...
1: Nobody changed, though.
0: You know, if you blame the state government for that one, they'll not be the one to fix candidates for opposition parties. And if opposition parties say they no get confidence in the process, say they know they fit candidates, who to be blamed? Nobody to be blamed for that one. But just like I said, you will open the phone line for you, just like you understand too. Every local government get their need, they get their peculiarity, they get their challenges, they get things where they expect. The tenor of this current chairman where they for there, I know they expect you to call to blame any person now because their tenor don't finish. Whatever blame where you pass to anybody at this moment is almost as good as nothing. But we're going to set agendas for the incoming local government chairman across the 21 local government area of the state because now them the third tier of government and the constitution give them constitutional rule. The local government administration in Nigeria they rooted in section 7, 8 and 162 of 1999 constitution. We also guaranteed their assistance through election into the local government council and they get their function for inside the constitution. The constitution also states some of the things. We just like I always tell you whenever we talk about the local government, the issue of sanitation, the issue of primary health care, the issue of local security, they fall under the main function of this local government chairman. Of course, the constitution empowered the local government to function in the fourth schedule of the constitution. We also give the reserve for local governments, such as a regulation of a market, shops, sanitation. Also, some kind of a concurrent function where the constitution also give them. Because I always done the teacher you on board these things many times where we talk about local government for inside the state. So when you look at the function of local government, you now look around yourself, issue of a local government. What have they really live up to all some of these responsibilities and function the constitution gave them? The constitution also gave them the power on top of maintenance of roads, street lights, and all of those things. Look at your street lights. Look at your inner road. The inner road. I know they talk of the road will be the big road where state government or federal government they get in those inner roads. Look at them. How many of them getting proper state? Those are the questions where you need to ask a local government chairman. The street lights, those are the functions and responsibility where the constitution gave them. The issue of registration of marriage, issue of registration of birth, and all of those things. Environmental sanitation and waste management. This one don't become a very big challenge for inside Anambra State. And until the state government will declare lockdown for the state, make anybody no come out, cleaning and all of those things, before we go see any form of cleanliness they happen for inside the state. And this one, not even the peculiar to Anambra State alone, almost everywhere across Nigeria. But this is the function and responsibility where the constitution gave local government chairman. So you ask yourself, what thing be our local government chairman don't do? Collection of taxes and levies where they authorized by the law, issue of a motor park, issue of a market, just like I always mentioned to you, healthcare service, maintenance of our primary healthcare service. Look at our healthcare service around your area, around your local government. Which of them they function very well? These are the areas where you're going to need to chook mouth to set agenda for inside your chook mouth where you could enter for us for inside the phone line this morning. And don't forget, we also don't talk about the issue of autonomy where the Supreme Court don't guarantee the local government chairman. But then the financial independence of this local government chairman, they never really enforce. because the practicability, it faces some challenge as it stands today. But then we're going to look into some of these things. So, democratic elected council chairman, they get a clear authority and function under the law, just like I mentioned to you, under Section 7, Section 8, and 162 of the 1999 constitutions. Join us on the phone line, make we discuss this matter together. What will be the challenge where they face your local government chairman, where you think, say, we fall under the rule of the local government? I don't tell you some of the functions and responsibilities of this, so that you no go put the blame of the one we concern the state government on top of your local government chairman. What are the functions, what are the things where we challenge, where you think, say, this local government chairman, where they come up, they need to address in your own particular local government area for inside the state? The phone line still remains 0803278-9512, 0803278-9512, or you call on top of 0802984-0053. The phone, of course, the WhatsApp line also they very open for you. Just in case you know if you join us on top of the phone line, if you send your message on top of 091-2251-1075. Let me join this conversation this morning together so that we'll yarn on top of these issues. This challenge is there, but if we don't continue to hold the local government chairman responsible for some of the their functions and responsibilities, it just be like we just decide to be shifting the goalposts and shift the challenge to other people. Why the constitution give these people responsibility to handle? Hello, who did the phone line?
1: Good morning, Wazobia FM.
0: All right, call us back if you get the opportunity on top of the phone line this morning. The phone line they open 0803278-9512, 0803278-9512, or you call on top 0802984-0053.
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0: Hello, who did there? All right, try to reach us back if you get the opportunity, just like I tell you earlier. If you also send your message on top of our WhatsApp line, in case the network no good reach you. Hello, who did there? Hello, good morning. Hello? Good morning.
1: Otuto man, no. Okay.
2: The local government, I am the local government.
1: Hmm.
2: Only after a follow-up. Open the door to the movie. Open the door to the
1: market. Oh, look at this, Rockley. Your voice not too clear. I'm not sure how to hear you. I'm not sure. Ma'am, can you adjust from where you are? Can we hear you?
2: I'm
1: Better.
2: Okay, ma'am.
1: Mm.

0: I get, hold on. Kama kananu ineku. Isi na the president local government enwe, no nwe ye hana alo. Okay, that's what you're trying to say. Okay, network is just not clear where you dey. Wazobia FM.
1: Hello.
0: Yes, good morning.
1: Good morning, ma'am.
2: Good morning.
1: Hello, ma'am. Okay. My name is Wale Anikowuchi. Wale from Okoko.
0: All right.
2: All right, check him out.
1: Concerning the local government election, you can't hire me for this number. Because that day, I even prepared. I thought I will go to the point. There was one woman in front of my...

0: Where be your, you say pulling unit there front of your office. Where be your office? Which side? Case I don't know, because for you to say that election did not hold there, for like make we day sure we side from well that pulling unit they make it no just be say na your word against ANSIEC.
1: All right, who did the phone line? Good morning.
0: Yes, good morning. Wazobi FM.
2: Hello.
1: Good morning.
2: Good morning.
0: We'll greet you. Hi, welcome.
2: Yeah, coming from me.
1: All right, check them out.
2: What I want to ask, which is very important, the constitution of the local government or the federal government, does it apply to the youth president in the villages?
1: Apply to who?
2: Youth president.
1: No. Youth president no recognized by Nigerian constitution. This is
0: those are not bylaws.
1: This one is the bylaw of the state.
2: Okay. This is the bylaw of the state. Why are they not monitoring the activities?
1: The activities
2: of the youth president. Number one, in the place of sanitation, security, environmental degradation, yes, in their place. In their villages, and also accept their request of bad roads and bad functions of primary schools and medical centers which are in that village. Because some of them are always complaining about bad roads, and there are no people. And when you look at it, you don't, after this election now, you don't see the councilors again. So what you only see is the ward chairman, the village president and the secretaries lurking around looking for something to eat and doing one for one job and other things. So they are not doing that job. So that's why I want to know if this present government will now look into those sectors, because they are dragging, all the dragging of the lady president. If you look at them, you don't even know their activity, you don't even know what they are doing.
1: The thing is, my brother, let's not waste much time on this matter. Hello, you dey hear me? Let's not waste much time on this matter. The thing is, these people know they're recognized by Nigerian law. And if you challenge them, on top of which authority you challenge them, that is the issue. It's just like now, just like if we do election now inside Anambra or in Nigeria, you know, if there is any security issue, you cannot hold the Ocha Brigade, Agune Chamber or AVJ because the constitution no recognize them. And that is why they are not part of anything we concern election. I'm just giving instance. So these people where you talk now, these are just community setting. They are not recognized by Nigerian law. The three tier of government is local government, state, and federal. So anything where the local government administration, if you can they checkmate those people and all of those things, they can hold the local government accountable. Fine. But then it's not like say they get any constitutional power.
2: So where do they have their funding?
0: I've done that. You say bylaws of the state and these things are created. Well, what? Our topic this morning no beyond youth president.
1: Just like now you say make if your community know they save or something, make with the old president general of the community responsible. Those ones are just the creation of your community.
0: However, I think I know his concern. Now, for places like that, if you feel you have a need to report, find the appropriate quarters of state government and report. Today, House Wazobia FM. Good morning.
1: Hello, who did there?
3: Good morning.
1: Good morning.
3: How are you?
1: Are they final?
3: You are asking us the function of the local government, or
0: what till we expect from them?
1: What
0: till
1: you expect from them? They don't already elect them.
0: They don't know their functions.
1: I just tell you, in your local government, what are the challenges when you want your local government chairman to address based on their constitutional function?
3: They don't have any power. The governor has not given them to do anything.
1: We are not asking you if governor give them money or not. These people have constitutional power, and I read this is their constitutional responsibility for you. Except you just a way to make call, not listening to what I lied for you. We are not asking if the governor give them money or not. The point is, what are the challenges in your area? We fall under the rule of local government chairman in your local government.
3: Okay, Okay. We have some rural area with us. Then, that's why I said all falls in the hands of governor. There's a local government, there is a road where we cannot access.
1: Mm-hmm.
3: There are so many things we cannot do it. We saw it. It was just the committee will cry on us.
1: Mm-hmm.
3: Sometimes we'll go and investigate.
1: There's right.
3: Something you can do.
1: Okay, thank you. Thank you.
3: Mm-hmm.
1: All right. Hello, who did
0: it?
1: All right. I could see if you got fee attend to one person before we go for that commercial break very soon. Hello, who did the phone line?
0: Good morning. Wazobia FM 9 with you.
2: Hello?
0: I wish you good morning, sir.
2: Yeah, good morning.
1: Your name, where did you call from?
2: Yes, I'm really from London. Yes, I'm just got the appointment, very straight news. Now, the expectations to the councillors elected and the chairman elected are not to be. The expectations, which is very important, is number one, is about health sector.
1: In your local government?
2: In your local government.
1: Which local government you dey particularly about?
2: I'm a stranger here.
1: Okay, all right.
2: I
0: but even if you are a stranger, you dey live for a local government here. You must not be from here.
2: No, I cannot. I will ask somebody, but I cannot mention it.
0: Okay.
2: Because my two around doing some minimum jobs, I discovered that some villages don't have health sector. In short, good infrastructure for primary schools. Very very important. It's just the area that we need to do. And some roads leading to those primary schools are very, very important. They are like village track or something that the village have abandoned the route. They don't clear the route.
1: All right. All right. Thank you
0: very much.
1: Thank you for that one. Make we go for this commercial break. When we come back, we'll go still pick one or two more call. No go anywhere.

of us comot body for our country policy and politics, who go chook mouth to kwano if we no ask our leaders question? Na it be say our democracy don Afroka o. Na for our government we the onyoko waiting presido talk. Come sample waiting shele for Senate House. Then the common man go talk as he dey do am for body. Na for our government we go sit down on top all the gbasgbos wey dey headline for the week. Every Friday by 10 a.m. in the morning on top Wazobia 93.7 FM on the chat. You go put mouth, we go chook mouth, because our government, not the people.

0: Yes, our government, how they do you? Now, waiting with the ask you this morning, wherever you dey for inside your locality, we dey talk about the local government administration for inside the country, and when they use the Anambra State as a case study. Of course, there's 774 local government areas scattered around Nigeria, but if you look at all of these local governments, every month, federal allocation, they come to them in percentages. And then, you now look at what are the use of these fundings where they come to the local government. Don't forget, they also get their internal generated revenue at the local government level as well. So we look at the functionality of this local government for inside Nigeria and Anambra State as a case study. Autonomy, where the Supreme Court don't grant for them on top financial independence of this local government, whenever they fully practical across many local government area for inside Nigeria. And I don't tell you, the constitutional basis of local government administration in Nigeria, say it dey firmly rooted on top of the 1999 constitution, particularly for inside section 7, section 8, and 162 of the 1999 constitution, we guarantee their functions and responsibility. I don't mention to you, say the constitution established local government as a tier third of government with their responsibility for grassroots development. So when we now look at this grassroots development, has any development actually reached the grassroots in terms of the evidence of democracy, where would you actually talk about? And I don't tell you, some of the functions and responsibility of this local government include environmental, sanitation, and waste management. So you ask yourself, in your local government, in your villages, local government, are they really done the hold on to that responsibility of environmental, sanitation, and waste management? They also get the responsibility of a collection of taxes where they authorized by the law. They also get the responsibility of establishment and maintenance of market, motor park, and also public toilets. Also, the issue of primary health care day for their street light, road, and street will be trunk C road. You know, we have trunk A, trunk B, trunk C. So, according to grade, and also the street. So, all of these things will be some of the responsibility of the local government. Which of them? They function in your local government. And when they ask you, make you look at this, election don't happen for Anambra State now. You don't come, you don't go. This local government chairman go assume office very soon in the maybe about 2 months to this time. So waiting be the challenge for your local government where you want to make the address when they enter office, particularly in your area. Hello, who they there?
1: Hello.
0: Hello, good morning. Your name, where they call from?
1: Good morning. I'm James.
0: All right, James.
1: From Enugu State, name is Kenny Square.
0: All right, Chukmout.
1: Waiting who they do us for this place, the bad person.
0: Waiting who?
1: Waiting our local government chairman they do us for here, the fire also.
2: Where be here? Where be your local government?
1: Insuka.
0: Your local government for Insuka?
1: Yeah,
0: I know Insuka, they very big. And Insuka cannot be just one local government.
2: Which of them?
1: The one under Insuka local government.
2: Okay.
1: As the case will be right now, there is a lot of rain this morning. And as we long for now, maybe you need to pass to go to work first. You can never see anyone when you go to pass to go to work. So the wind just scattered. So that's what you are complaining of, because you don't have any road here. You know, some road you have been using has been abandoned now.
0: Okay.
1: So because of this, all this, there is no gutter. All the gutter is filled up. There is no road here. You go to it, but no road. Go to it, but no road.
2: Okay. Thank you very much for that. Wazobe, I feel.
0: Hello.
3: Good morning.
0: Good morning. You're on your way to the call room.
3: I'm not here, but let me go ahead and make my point. This is the voice of Mbana Barago calling from Asaba. I'm from Anambra State, Yoruba State local government of Anambra State. In fact, our local government chairman in the Yoruba South is not doing anything. As far as I myself, Mbana Barago, is concerned, they are not doing anything. Sometimes I'm surprised. Now, right now,
4: federal government is giving the allocation direct. Even when they are not receiving the allocation, they are not doing anything. But this is the time, the opportunity they have to do, have to work for us. But they are not doing anything. It's even better now that even governor is in charge of all those things. Because now they are giving them money and they are not doing any work. I'm telling you the truth, they are not doing any work. Come to Umuze, Umuze especially, all the road, even those to patch road, they can't do it. One, I know that before, even councillor can fix some little road. But now local government, German, most of them, they are just coming to pack money and go and sort out their problem. In fact, if I myself, man, I'm going to say that I'm not tired of this country. I'm very, very tired of this country.
0: You cannot be tired. I mean,
4: just come, if most of the road, from former deputy to Umuaji, those roads, they are condemned, which I know that even they can even patch those roads. Come to Koka, from Koka down, that if you just slam down top of that bridge, they have turned down all those roads to soccer pit. Everywhere smells there.
0: But you know, say that. Uban,
4: this contract,
0: okay, you cannot hear us.
4: My brother, God bless you for this program. I don't have a. If I begin talk now, they will break. I will not finish my point.
0: And the thing is, Uban Abaragu no fit hear us. But just for clarification, that Koka road where he mentioned now, I think that one no fall under the local government's power
2: it's
0: to
2: a
0: do.
2: Federal it's a federal road.
0: So the state government are supposed to be the one to do some kind of a repair road work on that road if they actually want to do something on that road.
2: But
0: so,
2: there are inter roads like he mentioned, like off Koka. Let's say he's talking from Konoe. That road is bad because we go there last week. When we go five women for empowerment, he mentioned former deputy Umuanaje. Almost all those.
0: And those former deputies too. I think that one supposed to fall under the state.
2: No, there is local government. When you enter the road,
0: it's not like it's not about junction. If the local government secretary are they close to the place.
2: No, I'm not saying secretary.
0: If that I road is Strong C Road,
2: the inner road, Strong B and Strong C Road. Mm-hmm. Yes.
0: So don't. That's what I said. Make you know just apportion blame to some local government, because you cannot expect a local government chairman to fix a federal road that passed that place because it falls under that local government. So there are Trunk C Road, like now, for example, now for Unicha, those are like inland town now, all those roads and all of those things. Those are the roads where we say if you talk to the local government, take responsibility for.
2: Don't worry, for me, when I talk about local government, it's beyond the road.
0: It's the young road. We just take example.
2: Even the smallest thing,
0: what of primary health care? Sanitation.
2: Let them even leave road for state. Do you know that primary health care is still a big deal in most of our communities? Mm-hmm.
0: People know if you access health care.
2: Go Ebu for Delta State. Go some of these communities. You don't get any health center where they function. The one where they function. The way where they take a bill for government-owned health center. You go to a private hospital you enter. Because in a whole community that have at least over 2,000 to 3,000 persons, now only one health center that day. Inside that health center, now only one matron and maybe three nurses. The matron self, they leave for Asaba. We go take them almost an hour plus to get
0: to resume to work.
2: Okay. And so because you go resume, if you go like 2 times a week, because you know they're there, there is no single doctor there. And why we know, say yes, health centers do not do major things, but what of cases of emergency? There are things that even when you bring her to health center, nobody say they go cure her.
0: I believe to stabilize the person first.
2: Yes, stabilize. Give them a basic first aid so that before they go be carried to a
0: secondary hospital.
2: And in most of these communities, we have aged people. And you know, this general age sickness like diabetes, cholesterol, BP. All those general things where we know that most villages are there. These health centers cannot manage at least the routine check. Why must they all have to travel to federal medical center or
0: they need to enter town before they can get healthcare?
2: And before they go pay transport reach, those age people represent a farmer. They don't weak. Sometimes it's not even the transport. Their body go carry them. These health centers, these are things that local governments can collaborate with. They are NGOs. They are even, foreign aids where they send things to health centers. How well do local governments, the health monitoring team, monitor to see this thing reach even as small as mosquito net, even as small as simple malaria drug, the free ones, even as small as some antinental drugs. What will be the level of sensitization? What did they do? Because it's not just enough to just shout, because they enter even the village markets to even pay people, work with media houses, go through any means, put a signboard for village markets, teach these local women and men why it is important to they go hospital for all the, those are the main thing, because it's so heartbreaking that as of today, mother and child death, mortality during childbirth in Nigeria is still very, very high. In fact, the recent statistics say that of every day that if approximately 10 children are born in Nigeria, about 2 goes because of avoidable mother and child mortality cases. Where if we say, if to say expert handle them, it go day better. How has this local government liaised with NYSC to see that copper, we have a lot of copper doctors who do not have places to serve, that they at least posted at least 1 or 2 to each of these health centers to, you know, augment. We have the ones where it be said that but nobody want to go to villages. And this is why we have local government. The people at the grassroots do not feel anything. Now only during campaign will come make noise. You don't finish.
0: And the people, it is a question, big question again is, when this campaign period reach, our people at the grassroots level, they know they ask questions too. They don't ask these people how they want to govern them. It's just for everybody to just gather at the village square, wear a part, dance for them, and wait for them to share 2,000, 5,000.
2: And that's where ignorance and everybody go home. Plays
0: so how do you now hold those people responsible and all of those things? The issue of markets there. How many
2: of these markets they're in good conditions? Now only to collect tax from, you can't buy, you go pay tax. You can't sell, you go pay tax.
0: And as of today, sir, the state government don't take over the function of market. So you cannot even talk of, say, local government chairman, they maintain a market and any other thing.
2: But normally, even as if we say, the kind of multiple taxation where they go on for markets, you no go believer. The first state government don't take over, but go there. We say we no get agbore again. You never reach market to be that.
0: Well, what time done they reach for us to come up for inside the studio? The only thing we will just tell to the people is that since you don't know the responsibility of a your local government chairman, just like we continue to highlight for you, ensure say you hold them responsible to ask them questions, let them do what they need for, because these are taxpayers' money where they come to them time to time as they be for inside that place. Of course, this person send us a message. He say, good afternoon. Of course, we see there in the morning. He say, except maybe you know the Nigeria. He say, our local government, you know, they do anything according to how. He say, Chibuzo from Delta State. He say, well, we know state your local government. Just say your local government. Because I believe there is nothing like Delta State local government. All right, thank you so much for that. And then here we'll come out from inside the studio. And most important thing, as you as citizen, know your rights and also know the function of your leader so that you go feel able to ask the right question and hold them responsible to what they needed. That is the essence of we on top of this program, holding this kind of conversation as media so as to enlighten you, to sensitize you, to educate you on what you need to know as citizens, so that you go fit do your part as citizen too by paying your tax at the right time, so that the government go fit see that money use. That one today very, very important. All right, the next week we'll come your way again on top of this program. And thank you so much, Debias Kiria Mama, for your contribution.
2: Thank you, Double Honorable.
0: Of course, and don't forget, Ogamadam Office will stay with you from 9 to 2 o'clock on top of your Chukwuma station, Wazoya 93.7 FM. Until that next week, we are going to come your way again on top of our government. My name is Timmy Olayinka. Will I be calling this Double Honorable? 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Kemesia.

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0: 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Off your mic. 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

Yo, so I beg me not leave me, Balagaro. And I see a Suchuk Man Station 93.7 was over from on each and there is it under put, and this very makes sense evening, you know. And I want one of the summer, you know, the one where the man Diaso and the CM Qatar to what have you done? Yeah, so now so me they ask this bros and I say, what have you done though? Alright, so no carry forget, saying I still inside a Prokoyan, and there I see there with you. This very makes sense, evening. I said, hey, how you want matter now? What we say don't happen no between one boyfriend and girlfriend. Friendy. So I know they put matter for matters of people where they in love and boyfriend and girlfriend matter, not before this one. You know, say me now they are Prokocha more. So I have to put matter because if I no put matter now, how can there be peace? And in case for you, we're just joined now. And they talk about one report we can reach my hand about one boyfriend and girlfriend under fiancé level. Where we said they don't the plan to marry come this December 2026. So what happened? We say the bros tell the girlfriend say, no, my mama tell me, I know they like make a person visit me without notice. Even if not 30 minutes to the time where you want to come, you must call me. Make her not say, you they come. So only for them to come for see all of a sudden. In fiancé, two of them talk finish. In the evening, she called to check up on them. A number, no connect. Now she say, okay, make her reach, go see this my boyfriend man, or make her hope, say, oh, hell is where. This one way number, no they connect. And only and they stay. She can't show up, knock, in open door. Two of them sit down inside her house. She ask her. Say, the young man asked and say, how come you come? You no call me. She say, I say she no, say she don't break the rule. But then, making pity for him. Say, she don't call the number, you know, they reach up. The young man say, see my phone, they on. And my SIM, they active. So, how come? Young man say, no, wala. You don't come, you say don't come, but you have to go back. So that next time, you go know the gravity of what you do, you no go come again. She beg, the young man say, no, she can't come out. Only for him to come go that back that evening, enter taxi, they go inside that taxi now. They call Colobiam.

0: collect her handbag, collect her phone, all the money with their account, they wired and come out. Still push her and come out from the taxi. Now she don't sustain injuries. Now it's her hospital. She find herself by one good Samaritan who will carry and go there. So tell the hospital come contact her family. The family come they help now to see how they want to take make sure say she did in all right. So after that very level, so only for the young man to begin call him. No way, because he never know what he happened. He can't call the family. Say, I they try reach my fiancé since how many days? He number no they go. You understand? But then I seen they talk him. The matter come be as he be. But now the family come tell him, say, no way, we don't want to see you again. No try him. No ever call our daughter again. So they ask. Now in fault of what happened to this lady, if now you be the family, you go accept to marry the... You go accept, may this man continue to marry your sister or your daughter. But then, information minister, they here.
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2: My people, I greet you now. Now that your girl, where they always come correct now, with correct informates. But this time around, before I go just start the gist, make you first answer this question. 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You feel can't, huh? 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You go, they sweet. 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

0: Ja, så nu blir smått senast jag tjugo med station 93.7 och så börjar fem och nio tjena där stittande put annars tjula prokojan annars det är inte det hemma voice this very makes sense evening but then better set time now to the check time I go shop all the entrance so the phone lines make I go to hear from you as a proko person where you be for this very matter so inside a prokojan this evening how you taste siam if now you they do your sister like this now you go happy you go do okay I be not the yourself. Now she for hand by she for just cuckoo calm down, wait for as a number go in she go come go there. Eh? If to say she no do busy body now go, is for sure. And if to say she no cuckoo go now and something do the young man for still shall say he don't care about me, he don't care about me. But it's all right to go call us for 08032789512. Or if you sharply rotate, go for 08029840053 or 08057309377. Or if you enter inside WhatsApp for 09122511075. Hello, good evening. Who is inside the phone line?
1: Hello.
0: Hello, I greet you.
1: Hello?
0: Evening, good to you. Hello, good evening.
1: Hello, everybody, good evening.
0: Evening, good to you. What's your name? Where you call from?
1: Nauzamaka from 33.
0: Oh, yeah, Nauzamaka Chukmouth.
1: That boy no do well at all.
0: Okay.
1: Because kidnappers know they knock for door before they enter. Eh? As that guy don't come to visit them, he's supposed to leave them. Even if tomorrow morning, go let them go.
0: Okay.
1: You're not supposed to chase them like that. Eh? Because you don't know the next thing will go happen. Now it don't happen. You don't they ask for peace. Eh? Let that guy no go back to that guy again. That guy knows he's a better person. I'll say them, but they give unnecessary reason. Let them know you see you. Say you be waiting.
0: Okay. Eh?
1: I beg go.
0: All right.
1: Thank you.
0: All right. Thank you. Hello, who's at the phone line?
2: Hello, MC Worry Boy.
0: Evening, good to you.
2: Hello.
0: Hello, good evening.
2: Hello.
0: Hello, good evening.
2: MC Worry Boy.
0: I greet you.
2: Hello.
0: Oh, not the small thing. No forget, if you come here, I know they hear me. Carry on, they hear you loud and clear. That's on a network, they cost at that level. So, hello, good evening.
2: Hello, MC Worry Boy.
0: Evening, good to you. I greet you, better person.
2: How you doing?
0: Are they fine? How your side?
2: What are DJ starter?
0: Send and go buy small okra. I go take do small soup. I say, may they enter market. May they go buy something.
2: Okay, this is what I'm going to
0: do. All right, a woman leader, make we hear you.
2: It's fun, the boy, not fun. That is it. Love is patient. Love is kind.
0: Oh.
2: Love is tolerant.
0: Oh.
2: Understand you. So this boy, he not be tolerate this girl. And the girl not be bad by certain things. Because he just say no fit find no way. And they call him, they call the boy number.
0: Okay.
2: They call the number, number not they go. Check on where the girl, make you know this is something happen. Because he has to go. To go by herself, to go check on the on her friend. So he not commit any crime. He told him, I don't write and say, nah, I'm not going to see each other. Or let now call. Before coming.
0: Yeah.
2: What about next one? Next one, they disappoint. He cannot to tolerate this girl. If he really love the girl. Now, tell the girl, go back. Because he break rule.
0: Okay.
2: Yeah, tell the boy not try. If he be this girl, let me know you go back to that boy again. That boy not really love this girl. If he love the girl, they tolerate her.
0: Okay.
2: That's why they can't be for 31 marry. Marry person. That's what they say. That's what you love. No man ask your body boy, no one marry now.
0: Yeah.
2: No matter who you love.
0: Okay.
2: No matter the world loves you.
0: Understand
2: you.
0: Okay.
2: This is not a person who you love. Okay. That person cannot tolerate anything about you. This is not a person who loves you. That person will tolerate you.
0: All right.
2: I know what you are getting me.
0: I understand you.
2: Yeah. So, not a person who will say he loves you. Not a person who you love.
0: Okay. All
2: thank
0: right.
2: You.
0: All right. Thank you. So the word of the evening, I marry person where love you. That be person where you love. It's all right. Hello, who there?
3: Hello, I'm sorry, evening.
0: Evening, good to you. What's your name? Where you call me from?
3: I'm John Thomas.
0: All right, so check my out.
3: You
4: Yeah, and the boy don't show the girl the kind of marriage she won't enter. She has no mouth. She has no say.
5: Okay.
4: The earlier the better. Because with this, if she enter, she don't lock up. And a problem with that. Here you cannot free with your husband.
5: Okay.
4: Any moment, any time. Unless by condition, make she step down. The earlier the better. Thank you.
5: All right, Joe. May she step down. The earlier the better. Hello, who there? The phone line. Good evening. Hello, there's Aprokoyan. Who there? There.
6: Nami there. There.
5: Good evening.
6: Good evening.
5: I greet you. Evening.
6: Natoma from
5: Akam. All right, Natoma Chukmout.
6: Boy, see that guy. No, you love him. Because if you too love him,
5: yeah.
6: You know, we don't walk her out. Like that.
5: Oh.
6: That's because of you know, as men, it's in there around me crazy. That's the way you love. I didn't call you to tell you, say no way. And the number no go, it just not come your house. Just walk out of your fiancé for that matter. I wish mommy, I wish my dad, if I don't arrest
5: her,
6: oh. That is why I didn't say I don't go marry, says.
5: Okay. Hello. Mabi Smalti. And then inside WhatsApp, this one say, both of them are wrong. The girl should have stick to the instruction given to her, no matter what. Secondly, the boy should have as well. Make sure his phone is always active since he has such instructions for the girl. Iron Man, the young that one. Now be small teen because this matter so it really gets as it be so because the young man self perceive where they sick, where they seriously sick, he go get that kind of time to begin to do those calculations. My question are they ask, and then the lady self wait for your cuckoo wait, make it pick up before he go. How far, Kwanen? Marco Rich Market to the come.

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0: Yes, on Obis Mountain and ceilings at the Chukman Station 93.7 was Uber FM on each and other. It's under put, so this very makes sense. Evening. And I still inside of Prokoyan, we sit down put under this one, Adeze. Now they tell you for inside there. Then inside the WhatsApp, this one say, good evening, sir, MC Worry Boy. The guy no try at all. If not me with the family people, we no go accept him now and forevermore. Because that guy gets mine. Precious from Asaba, the young this very one. All right, so I'm still inside WhatsApp. Eric from Asaba say, is the girl's family angry the boy didn't allow the girl to sleep in his house? And I'll be smarting for inside the matter on top of Prokoyana. Make I go hear from you for still inside the phone line. Make I know what you make of this very matter. Hello, good evening.
1: Hello.
0: Evening good to you. I greet you.
1: Good evening, sir.
0: Evening good to you. Why you talk so?
1: Why I talk so? Because of the girl tried. Can't take. They have to be seen. Can't take. At least. For leave the girl now. Tomorrow the next day the girl go. If not me, I'm not going to go. I'm going to Otila.
0: Otila. Okay. Now I lie. Say Otila. My sister, your blood is hot. The way we take shout out to Lona, you know, if you agree, you don't want to agree for that young man. It's all right. Hello, good evening.
2: Humble card on the line.
0: All right, so the humble, good evening. Chook mouth.
2: What a boy.
0: Yeah?
2: Everybody has his own position.
0: Okay.
2: And standard where you want to live your life.
0: Hmm.
2: And for me, now, when I talk to you, so when you humble time,
0: okay.
2: I don't do them ever. And it's part of my policy. You dare not discipline me, do you do without notification, even my siblings. You understand me now?
0: Yeah.
2: I don't even do them my blood sister. She carries her four children from my house without notification. And I don't even dare around. I made one party like that. One of my friends, when they did that day, I did here.
0: Yeah.
2: My phone called in from my neighbor. She first called me. Let me get to my house. I off the phone. Let my neighbor come to call me. I even refused to come home. Until her husband come to call me, they begged me. I can't say because of the stop key where she carried for hand and let don't come. How can you walk out all the way to Moaba? Come meet me here for 3 minutes. I'm telling me that you are coming. Then I said, okay, what if you by travel? What if I look around?
0: Okay.
2: So it's my own standard. The guy knows anything bad. I don't do them. Nobody will visit me without the discussion. I don't do that. Don't try that.
0: All right.
2: I don't know how I take it.
0: Okay. No wahala. But then, based on all this matter, based on everybody, we get their own policy and how then they live their life. At a point, these policies, you know, get where we amend them. You know, get where we adjust them for some certain sake. Because for this kind of situation, for person will come see you when you dey sick, as you call your number no reach, you begin come, show say they worried, show say care. Eh? We no go fit adjust them. Considering say something will just happen, no be repeated something. We no fit break rules for that kind of a thing. But then, make us see they hear from you for inside the phone line. Hello, good evening. Hello? Hello? Hello, good evening.
3: Good evening.
0: Evening, good to you. What's your name? Where you they call from?
3: I call from Ato Oloshi, Edo State.
0: Oh, yeah, now, check my out.
3: See, to me, I see no effort from the girl. The girl do well. And he don't accept the husband say, without information, he no go come.
0: Okay.
3: So this one, he gets here, he man, and he got love from the man, the husband. That make can they come away no well. He need to be, that is the phone number no go. He come and shake her for mic. He said, maybe the teacher is very, very strong. Then he pick up his mic in a bag.
0: Okay.
3: Every morning, let have something on this day.
0: And
3: he told me, as he goes and say that kind of thing, I'll draw me about this. They ask, you got feeling for me. Today I know say you love me. So you see my phone, is there on? Why no connect? He go alarm. Tomorrow, it's good. Why even the driver, not your wife? I mean, with the person where you put for my say you won't marry.
0: Hmm.
3: I see no blame from the girl at all. You did that, they right.
0: All right. Thank you very much. Hello. Sharp Hollywood at the phone line.
4: Hello.
0: Evening good to you.
4: Hello.
0: Hello, I greet you.
4: Hello.
0: Hello, be my last caller. Who's at the phone line?
5: Hello.
0: Evening good to you.
5: Hello.
0: I greet you. Good evening. I'll be small team. Hello, who's at the phone line? Good evening.
5: Good evening.
0: I greet you. I'll be small team. Hello.
5: Hello.
0: Evening good to you. What's your name? Where you call me from? Hello, good evening.
5: Good evening. I know you can hear me.
0: I they hear you loud and clear.
5: Because I can't hear you.
0: Oh, yeah, now sharp ali chuk
5: mouth. My name is Kosi from Onisha Transcendent
0: Kisting. All right, Kosi, make her
5: what
0: hear.
5: What I have to say is the guy did not do well.
0: Okay.
5: At least he should have allowed the girl to sleep over before maybe tomorrow morning. Then the girl
0: can go.
5: Go. So that is my own take on that.
0: All right. Thank you very much. Wait a minute, I get to talk for this matter before I carry go because 7 o'clock is going to come your way up next. This matter, so as it may be, two of them, they at fault for the girl knowing the policy of the young man. And the young man also to sending her away, even when you know the situation of things at hand for inside we community, we state, and we country, in for just freedom. Maybe when it happen next time, now that time if you take that kind of action. For the first time, if you just leave them. You understand? So, for me, we need to know where we go to hold break for some kind things. Not be everything we go to use temperament and anger and emotions take the handle. But then, as it don't be like this now, they say if you ignore the signs, you go see wonders. As it don't say it so now, I don't know how they want to resolve this matter. So, but I don't carry my bag workout for inside this level. Just control your temper, control your anger, control your emotions. I'll be the one when I go talk for this matter. My name is Siriman MC Worry Boy CFR, aka the Talk Talk Chamo. Sit down with Miri Tutu for inside the 7 o'clock news. Make sure you download the latest what happened inside of Bodo, Nigeria. After that, I'll come back inside the Don Shelly. Make it a slight the security level for inside the country. Then I will go look at inside that matter. Where we say the young boy of 16 for inside Anambra, we then catch him when they use a lighter, we be like gun, take the rob people. We'll just like that matter. Now, failed parenting or who go carry the blame give for inside the matter. For now, enjoy this one with Ruga titled Girlfriend.

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1: Federal government don't order, say they go close their first Niger bridge for 2 weeks. So, Bengasin don't tell federal government, may they make sure say Nigerians see the benefit of first subsidy where they come out. US now, they took a well on top air. That strike will happen for wedding reception. Inside sports, NSC, say FIFA now, don't endorse NFF reform to set up some kind of normalizing committee.
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1: 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This makes sense. Evening of Friday, the number 4 day inside the month of September 2026. And my name, it is Christiana Waneri. From where the Petroleum and Natural Gas Senior Staff Association of Nigeria, PENGASIN, they don't talk, say the country now must move beyond a debate whether fuel subsidy removal or not. They focus where to make sure, say, Nigeria begin to feel the benefits for their body. PENGASIN Presido, Bosun Olabi Agoro, now he on this one when he be saying the year on top national television. He say, it no matter now whether they don't come out and I be they no come out and whether they be come out and I be they be one come. Say, what it matter now? Say, the policies where he be say they implement, how far it don't go. Olabi Agoro acknowledge the pain of the subsidy removal. But come talk, say, measures now need to be on ground though, so that people go see, begin to they see the gains of the removal of the subsidy, so that they go see the tangible improvement in the lives of ordinary Nigerians rather than to they rely on economic figures. If the case now you still they wonder why BC Nigerian soldiers now they able to rescue adopted victims without killing or arresting the terrorist, Minister of Defense General Christopher Musa retired, get plenty explanation to give you. The defense minister inside one interview yesterday night, he said the strategy where he said they use they design them to force a terrorist to abandon their captives and fly, run for their life. One he say they no say the security forces now don't surround their hideout. General Musa Kontok said the strategy involves locating the terrorists, cutting off their escape routes, and even self deny them access to some kind of essential supplies like food, water, and fuel. Inside another matter, the federal government now, through the Ministry of Works, Anambra State Field Headquarters, they don't announce, say, for people where they be said, then they fly from Asaba to Onitsha, Onitsha to Asaba, they follow the first Niger Bridge. May they make sure, say, they prepare for this one, so because they go close first Niger Bridge for inside Onitsha, Anambra State, and they go short and down for 2 weeks. This one, so, now to make sure, say, they arrange a repair and do some kind of repairing maintenance work on top the Niger Bridge. The closure now go begin on Monday, maybe September 7, 2026. And it go last for 2 weeks. With the Federal Ministry of Works now, and then they direct all the people where they pass the first Niger Bridge. Say, I beg, may they begin to they use the second Niger Bridge, Waka through Obosi towards Asaba Delta State and the other destination beyond throughout the period. Inside one press release, where they released today by the Federal Ministry of Works, Anambra State Field Headquarters. The ministry come talk say emergency intervention day very important and the day they needed to do the work before the bridge now will become yamanyama, especially on top of the carriageway surface and some structural component. The ministry talks say the repair works now they go carry out during the day and even serve in the night to make sure say they do them sharp sharp. So inside Anambra State, the Nigeria Security and Civil Defense Corps, Anambra State Command, they don't caution people where they sell cooking gas for street or for road. Same day, they careful against illegal decanting of gas from cylinder to cylinder, where we save somebody, some people go they do turning, turning of the cylinder upon another cylinder. May the Shanshan Bobodia Ayu, the state commandant, Marco Olatunde, give the warning during one fire safety training and seminar where they organize for Oka for liquefied petroleum gas, LPG stations, station owners, dealers and operators. As he be say, na Edwin Okadigbo will be the head of media and tactical operations, na na he represent Oga Marco Olatunde. In con they describe LPG facilities as very important by national infrastructure. Say a single safety now where we say they fail to save, if it results to loss of lives, destruction of property, and damaging of national assets.
3: It is wrong to start filling gas, illegal decanting of gas in a densely populated area. As of today, no individual owns a cooking gas to cylinder. The following must never happen in your facility: illegal decanting of gas from cylinder to cylinder, siting of your operational area under a high tension cable, operating without security, operating without permits, and operating without paying your necessary dues to government.
1: Oga Makuna come talk say they go begin to they catch people where they disobedience these orders and direction, and if they catch you, you go know.
3: For resellers of cooking gas, acquire gas cylinder of different capacities, feed them at major gas filling stations. When someone wants to buy gas, collect the cylinder for the person and give him already filled one. It is wrong for you to start refilling that gas where it is not designated for that. NSC is committed to engaging all stakeholders to promote a safety culture and to ensure continued compliance with petroleum laws, regulation and guidelines in the oil and gas industry.
1: Now inside Delta State, the Delta State Police Command say they don't successfully rescue one woman where they basculate from inside Amukpe Sapele local government area of the state. This one day inside one statement where the police doctor person brighted a face show when give to real people for worry today. He said the victim now they rescued yesterday by the policemen where they attached to Sapele Police Division. In coincidence, he said the woman they tried to drive into her compound when he said the hoodlums say they come basculate the woman, adopt and come seize them on top the area.
4: And for we Obodo Ibo News.
1: Inside Obodo the abroad, U.S. Vice President J.D. Vance said the U.S. go chook eye where find out the strike on top one Iranian wedding party for Kuhestak and the number of people with me for the area you reach 5. Vance now tell reporters yesterday said the United States they look into the incident because they care about a human life. Meanwhile, Iran's Revolutionary Guards Chief Ahmad Vahidi as in the yarn on Thursday, say they go do back because do me, I do me. Say man, no suppose vest on top the victims. Maybe say the attack affects.
5: And for sports yarn.
1: On top sports, make you know, say the National Sports Commission, Chemo, Shehudiko, in don't talk, say FIFA now don't support, aka endorse Nigeria's plan to arrange a reform and make sure, say, the country's football administration is arranged following the resignation of the Nigeria Football Federation Board. Diko talked this one inside interview today. He said FIFA endorsed the resignation of the NFF board, but said the process must comply with the relevant rules. He said Nigeria don't already begin to ask questions with stakeholders on top of the proposed reform blueprint. Say FIFA go visit the country for an on-site assessment so that everything now arranged.
0: This now we want to read.
1: As NSC don't talk, say FIFA, they support NFF rearrangement and reforms, and I hear to refinish. But before you go shift here, the headlines. I tell you, say federal government now don't talk, say they go close first Niger Bridge for 2 weeks. So, Bengas in the tell federal government, may they make sure, say Nigerians see the benefits of subsidy removal. U.S. say they go chuka away on top that deadly Iran wedding party killings. For sports, NSC say FIFA don't support NFF reform to set up normalization committee. Now here to refinish, thanking you, brethren and brethren, sake of saving airports, Nakenechi Kwa form and the production crew. Package this story, gimme. Me, myself, we carry the story call. My name, it is Christiana Maneri. Enjoy the rest of your weekend, better person. Good evening to you.
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0: Shemo don land o. 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
1: As you dey waka inside the weekend, you go need to shine your eye well, pass up for your eye. You want to sabi that story where they shell it for your area inside the week. 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Oh yeah, join your Wally Voice. The Tokutoku Chiemo on top of you don't shell it. Every Friday by 7 p.m. go reach 8 p.m. to get updates on top safety tips where you go need to get kajad for the week. Oh. 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

0: Yo, so still Chukma Station 93.7 was over from Onitsha. Now there is today, this very makes sense, evening. And then if you check your time, because it's 19 minutes, you don't already drive come out inside the hour of 7 p.m. On how you check your calendar, you go service it today. Still remain Friday, the number 4th day for inside the month of September 2026. How your evening they go? How everything they work for your side? But delicious evening to you, countryman and woman. I hope they are right for inside where she don't put. And sharply, we don't consider them for inside the don't shelle on top evening or you. When they come your way every Friday, once in knock 7 p.m., go reach 8 p.m. as the matter take they go for here. And you know how they run on for inside the Dunshell, we'd always bring you the latest update for inside the security level, because as the weekend they show face, so now so many things take they carry happen for inside the country, so that you yourself go know how you take the work out for inside the weekend, so that you go shine your eye pass a thief man torch. Because as you they try they gather your things they keep another person they ready they target you to collect them from you. So if you now no shine eye pass the person where we say you want thief your thing, now dear problem, good day for you. And not just in case you don't want the voice of the person where they hear, my name never still change. My name is Siriman MC Worry Boy, CFR, aka the Choco Choco Chamo. But then, sharply, because if time no day my side, it's waste time. I want to run you down, and things and things is way down, Shelle, as you take go for inside the week. Then, we're going to focus on the one where we say Shelle for inside Anambra after police arrest a 16-year-old boy where they talk saying be suspected armed robber, can't even recover fake pistol for inside the hand, for inside an umbra. It can't make me the ask where our society they go. Parents, will they fail to do our job? Teachers in school, did they also fail to do their jobs? Because if you as a parent train your pikin to be good pikin, what about the other parents when no great training pikin? We be say your pikin go jam with them for inside school. We be say your pikin go jam with them for inside different levels. So these na things. Where we go to checkmate as it did go. But then make run you down one or two as it takes shell, then we go to focus on that matter. So make I know where these problems they come from. Now the hand will take the train picking now, they bring about that level. Because inside the same one umbra, so inside the last month, now in a 120-year-old boy caught in papa head come out for inside the same umbra. And then, all this, if you attribute unto failed parenting, or who will go blame? I will go just say, children of nowadays know they hear word. Then, who these children of nowadays, they under their custody? Should they under custody of somebody? All right, so you don't share for inside the woman here now. Say, one man, they don't knock accusate for your head. Say, in, don't browse the London of a 9-year-old girl, we come begging for food. For inside the Abia State, they say this man now, a girl of 9-year-old come begging for food, he can't take the opportunity, browse the London of the girl. Girl, when you reach to be your pikin, when you reach to be your kid sister, now you get mad, do that kind of thing. You will be say you did there. Child molestation, now something will be say, you're not supposed to do, you're supposed to not say a crime under the law. Sexual assault, a very big a crime under the law. So, as you read there, so, you're supposed to know, see, a very bad thing. It take B. So, if you they do them, or you get plans to do them, because they never catch you, no me say if the law catch you, they not go hold up with you. And you know, say, people blood the hot. If they catch you, even though, say, the IG don't trust anybody will do jungle justice, may then catch the person, treat the case as a criminal offense. But what if you know they're lucky? They can't do you the jungle justice, and the people will do you, and now they know if you can't catch anybody in call. So, all those ones now you got to checkmate. And also, parents, talk to your female children, follow them heart to heart, make you know the one where they happen as you take the go. So, and also, parents also, the boy child, and I need to educate them. Say no, no. And say to commit this crime, say a very big crime against the law. against humanity, against God, against religion, against anything where you believe in. Batin na batin. Nobody will know waiting be batin. Even small picking. If you do batin, if you shout for them, himself they know say in do batin. That one and many, many other things, so don't share it for inside the week. But then, we're going to focus on this Anambra one. We happen inside Anambra as police are arresting your older suspect. Suspected Anambra, where BC, they recover fake pistol for in hand. They say this fake pistol, now all those lighter, where they take on gas, where they be like gun. Now you take a rob somebody for inside a man see or car there. And then he bring me to ask the question, who will go blame, the parents or the society? But my Kurish market will they come, no touch to die.
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